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2: Players, young talented players, but they will need time. It's the same like in the clubs as well. When you look at Manchester City, Liverpool, it took a long period of time until they can achieve big things. And sometimes, if you do big changes, it took time, and then it could be better in the future.
3: Paraguay will face either France or Sweden in the last 16. They play later on Tuesday. South American football expert Tim Vickery says Paraguay have recovered well from their 4-1 defeat to KL's USA in their opening game.
4: The Paraguay defensive line, they're like a collection of nightclub bouncers. Your name is not on the list, you're not getting into the penalty area. And then they chose that game to take a collective night off. But so often, not only in football but in life, a huge part of the success story is failure. And that defeat, I think it did them a world of good. And the whole team became nightclub bouncers against Germany.
3: Morocco are celebrating penalty shootout success too. The semi-finalists from 4 years ago eliminated the Netherlands on spot kicks after a 1-1 draw in Monterrey. Tuesday's other ties in the last 32 see Norway play Ivory Coast for the right to face Brazil and Cairo's Mexico take on Ecuador. The winner of that match will play the winner of England's game with DR Congo, which takes place at the tournament on Wednesday. And for more World Cup news from the BBC, go to bbc.com/football.
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6: The opportunity. Gardner comes in. Ash Gardner, again a very good bowler, as she comes in over the wicket and bowls into Matthews, wrapped in the pad, but the line is clearly outside the leg stump and no use even appealing, not even looking at the umpire for that. She was trying to play across the line. So you've got four fielders, one backward or square on the onside, mid-wicket, long on, long off, protected. We've got a leg slip, three on the offside, on that is the backward of point, covers, extra cover. Here's the next delivery bowled on the off and middle stump, played across the line by Matthews for the fielder at the backward of square to pick it up. There is protection there. And one more run taken to move the score at snail's pace up to 36. As we said, five boundaries. That's absolutely really unexpected of a side which is reaching the semi-finals, because if you don't score about 45 plus in the first six overs, then certainly you're going to be under trouble. There is Gardner bowling around the wicket to the left-hander. This time a smashing stroke and straight into the hands. Oh, dropped. Goodness me, it was into the hands. And Wall dropped an opportunity. Sanjay, that is absolutely a regulation catch gone down.
7: बहुत ही आसान कैच था, बहुत ही आसान कैच था। ऐसा लगा था कि वो शायद गिरफ्त में आ जाएगा, लेकिन कैसे बाउंड्री लाइन पर खड़े होकर के उसे पूरी तरह से हाथ से छोड़ दिया।
6: That was the inverted cup catch that the Australians are good at. And Joseph gave a wonderful opportunity, and she was almost 5-6 yards inside the fences. Here's the next delivery. By the time the batters have taken a single, and Matthews faces the next one, absolutely on the stump line, plays it across the line, and no runs taken. What an opportunity. Both of them have been dropped once, and this was the easiest of all. I'm sure Wall will certainly

0: have to rethink. This should not get expensive. The fifth delivery of the over. Gardner comes in over the wicket. Balls in to Matthews. Matthews of the back foot wants to strike on the offside, but then misses the line of the ball completely. Probably that external bounce of that ball took the ball over the bat there, and no runs taken. So very good over so far from Ash Gardner. Last delivery. Here's the one which has given a bit of a bit, but what a feeling there at point. And once again, Wall picks it up. And 37 for the loss of no wicket after 7 overs. Just about 2 singles in this over.
1: तुम रिपोर्ट लाई हो ना?
2: नहीं, मुझे लगा तुम लाई हो।
1: तुम हो ही भुलक कर।
2: भूल बस इतनी है कि तुमसे शादी कर
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